0: Marija uđe vasara kelija.
1: Radio Stotis kelija.
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1: 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It was a summer night, such a perfect day.

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Only God knows where we stuck it. Hieroglyphics, let me be pacific. I wanna be down in your South Seas, but I got this notion that the motion of your ocean

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0: 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And what do I want? What do I want?
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